Your Power 105.1 Casey's Hip Hop and R&B and home of the Shaymore Morning Show. What's going on, family? How you doing this evening? Just live on your airwaves. We are kicking it all the way until midnight. On the way, got Boss Man D-Lo, Chris Brown, and I got new Kanye West and Lauryn Hill.

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2: A better life with Dr. Sanjay Gupta.
3: They say consistency is key, but sometimes you just gotta switch it up. A new study out of Harvard School of Public Health found that varying your exercise routine could add years to your life. What exercise someone did didn't matter much. What did matter was that all the exercises together worked all the muscle groups in their body. Now, an added benefit to changing things up is it can help you push through the plateau effect. That's when your body gets so efficient at doing something that you actually stop getting better at it. And we know from previous research that specializing in any one sport at a young age can make someone actually more prone to injury. And as experts we talk to point out, even elite athletes switch up things with their workouts, making sure to target strength, cardio, flexibility, balance, and doing that every single week. I'm Dr. Sanjay Gupta, helping you live a better life.
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8: Every few years, they were trying to bring Sal back. 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

All new Power 105.1 KC's Hip Hop and R&B at home with the Shamer Morning Show. It's gonna have a family. How you doing this evening? And you know, Lotto and Doja Cat will be in the city October 6th. It's going down at the T-Mobile Center coming up in about three songs. Yeah, after Jig Session, I'll let you know when you can win those tickets. So stay close. Right now, it's Chris Brown.

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0: Yeah, popping her and being home with the Shamer Morning Show. It's good on family. Hope you enjoyed your weekend, just live on your airwaves. We are vibing all the way until midnight. And family, I hope you enjoyed your day. And a lot of great shows are making their way to Kansas City. You know, Doja Cat and Latto will be here October 6th at the T-Mobile Center. 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The way got French Montana for you, Josie, and I got some Dave and Tim's.
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5: A better life with Dr. Sanjay Gupta.
6: They say consistency is key, but sometimes you just got to switch it up. A new study out of Harvard School of Public Health found that varying your exercise routine could add years to your life. What exercise someone did didn't matter much. What did matter was that all the exercises together worked all the muscle groups in their body. Now, an added benefit to changing things up is it can help you push through the plateau effect. That's when your body gets so efficient at doing something that you actually stop getting better at it. And we know from previous research that specializing in any one sport at a young age can make someone actually more prone to injury. And as experts we talk to point out, even elite athletes switch up things with their workouts, making sure to target strength, cardio, flexibility, balance, and doing that every single week. I'm Dr. Sanjay Gupta, helping you live a better life.
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Somebody tell them people, Mr. Hemisphere.

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Is it Gates Barbecue or Elsie's Barbecue? Or how about Arthur Bryant's Barbecue for you? But we know who plays the best hip-hop and R&B for the city. 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
9: There are lots of things you can measure to get an idea of how healthy you are at any given moment. Temperature, heart rate, blood pressure, just to name a few. But how about how healthy you will be and how long you're likely to live? According to a new study out of the University at Buffalo, two simple strength tests are pretty accurate at predicting longevity in older women. One is hand grip strength, and the other is how quickly people can stand up from a seated position without using their arms. By the way, I remember interviewing former President Jimmy Carter when he was quite old and being really impressed how he just popped out of the chair without using his arms. Not a lot of older people can actually do that. But I think the message here is that maintaining strength as you age is going to help you perform everyday activities, but also help you avoid injury and stay independent. I'm Dr. Sanjay Gupta, helping you live a better life.
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5: How often do you stop to wonder whether you should share something that's revealing, maybe even embarrassing, with a partner, a friend, or even your boss? In her new book called Revealing, The Underrated Power of Oversharing, behavioral scientist Leslie John says doing just that can help you deepen relationships that are vital to your life. We need people to trust us in order to get things like love, friendship, and career success. That's what she told us. When you make yourself vulnerable by revealing something sensitive, it does make other people trust you. In turn, when you ask someone to reveal something about themselves, showing that interest will generally lead someone to like you more. Why? Because people like to be asked about themselves, she says. It also signals that they are discriminating and choosy, but in a good way. I'm Dr. Sanjay Gupta, helping you live a better life.
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3: A better life with Dr. Sanjay Gupta.
4: There are lots of things you can measure to get an idea of how healthy you are at any given moment. Temperature, heart rate, blood pressure, just to name a few. But how about how healthy you will be and how long you're likely to live? According to a new study out of the University at Buffalo, two simple strength tests are pretty accurate at predicting longevity in older women. One is hand grip strength, and the other is how quickly people can stand up from a seated position without using their arms. By the way, I remember interviewing former President Jimmy Carter when he was quite old and being really impressed how he just popped out of the chair without using his arms. Not a lot of older people can actually do that. But I think the message here is that maintaining strength as you age is going to help you perform everyday activities, but also help you avoid injury and stay independent. I'm Dr. Sanjay Gupta, helping you live a better life.
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9: Every few years, they were trying to bring Sal back. Every once in a while, when they done ran out of stuff, let me look directly into the face of the person who's warning us. Ain't nobody scared of salmonella. Ain't nobody scared of salmonella. You ain't gonna stop me from eating no damn eggs because of Sal. Ain't nobody scared of Sal.
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4: A better life with Dr. Sanjay Gupta.
5: There are lots of things you can measure to get an idea of how healthy you are at any given moment. Temperature, heart rate, blood pressure, just to name a few. But how about how healthy you will be and how long you're likely to live? According to a new study out of the University of Buffalo, two simple strength tests are pretty accurate at predicting longevity in older women. One is hand grip strength, and the other is how quickly people can stand up from a seated position without using their arms. By the way, I remember interviewing former President Jimmy Carter when he was quite old and being really impressed how he just popped out of the chair without using his arms. Not a lot of older people can actually do that. But I think the message here is that maintaining strength as you age is going to help you perform everyday activities, but also help you avoid injury and stay independent. I'm Dr. Sanjay Gupta, helping you live a better life.
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3: 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I'm appalled, Michael Sean. 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

They tryna cover it up like a quilt. 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That's just how I do the sauce and the spill.

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5: 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But if you log off, take a step back from all the hype, you'll find that the actual keys to a longer, healthier life are hiding in plain sight. There are four of them. Number one, nutrition. The Mediterranean diet really is the gold standard. Number two, exercise. You should be getting 150 minutes of moderate intensity exercise or 75 minutes of vigorous intensity exercise every week, plus strength training and stretching. Number three, sleep. Sleep is when your body and your brain repair themselves. You should be getting 7 to 9 hours a night. And finally, number four, often gets forgotten, socialization. It's not a bonus. It's a necessity for a healthy life, finding a sense of community, purpose, and belonging. I'm Dr. Sanjay Gupta, helping you live a better life.
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9: Every few years, they would try to bring Sal back. Every once in a while, when they done ran out of stuff, let me look directly into the face of the person who's warning us. Ain't nobody scared of salmonella. 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You ain't gonna stop me from eating no damn eggs because of Sal. Ain't nobody scared of Sal.
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0: On another hemisphere. Somebody tell them people Mr. Hem is here.
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2: A better life with Dr. Sanjay Gupta.
3: How often do you stop to wonder whether you should share something that's revealing, maybe even embarrassing, with a partner, a friend, or even your boss? In her new book called Revealing, The Underrated Power of Oversharing, behavioral scientist Leslie John says doing just that can help you deepen relationships that are vital to your life. We need people to trust us in order to get things like love, friendship, and career success. That's what she told us. When you make yourself vulnerable by revealing something sensitive, it does make other people trust you. In turn, when you ask someone to reveal something about themselves, showing that interest will generally lead someone to like you more. Why? Because people like to be asked about themselves, she says. It also signals that they are discriminating and choosy, but in a good way. I'm Dr. Sanjay Gupta, helping you live a better life.
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21: 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I'm appalled, Michael Sean. I just ate eggs yesterday. 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
22: Every few years, they were trying to bring Sal back. 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Ain't nobody scared of salmonella. 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Ain't nobody scared of Sal.
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0: Life with Dr. Sanjay Gupta.
1: They say consistency is key, but sometimes you just got to switch it up. A new study out of Harvard School of Public Health found that varying your exercise routine could add years to your life. What exercise someone did didn't matter much. What did matter was that all the exercises together worked all the muscle groups in their body. Now, an added benefit to changing things up is it can help you push through the plateau effect. That's when your body gets so efficient at doing something that you actually stop getting better at it. And we know from previous research that specializing in any one sport at a young age can make someone actually more prone to injury. And as experts we talk to point out, even elite athletes switch up things with their workouts, making sure to target strength, cardio, flexibility, balance, and doing that every single week. I'm Dr. Sanjay Gupta, helping you live a better life.
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12: Say that three times fast. I'm appalled, Michael Sean. I just ate eggs yesterday. 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
14: Every few years, they were trying to bring Sal back. Every once in a while, when they done ran out of stuff, let me look directly into the face of the person who's warning us. Ain't nobody scared of salmonella. Ain't nobody scared of salmonella. 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
0: On the couch with my favorite Santa. 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
3: I don't know about you, but my social media feeds are flooded with lotions and potions and gadgets, all promising to unlock different components of longevity. But if you log off, take a step back from all the hype, you'll find that the actual keys to a longer, healthier life are hiding in plain sight. There are four of them. Number one, nutrition. The Mediterranean diet really is the gold standard. Number two, exercise. You should be getting 150 minutes of moderate intensity exercise or 75 minutes of vigorous intensity exercise every week, plus strength training and stretching. Number three, sleep. Sleep is when your body and your brain repair themselves. You should be getting 7 to 9 hours a night. And finally, number four, often gets forgotten, socialization. It's not a bonus. It's a necessity for a healthy life, finding a sense of community, purpose, and belonging. I'm Dr. Sanjay Gupta, helping you live a better life.
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3: A better life with Dr. Sanjay Gupta.
4: They say consistency is key, but sometimes you just got to switch it up. A new study out of Harvard School of Public Health found that varying your exercise routine could add years to your life. What exercise someone did didn't matter much. What did matter was that all the exercises together worked all the muscle groups in their body. Now, an added benefit to changing things up is it can help you push through the plateau effect. That's when your body gets so efficient at doing something that you actually stop getting better at it. And we know from previous research that specializing in any one sport at a young age can make someone actually more prone to injury. And as experts we talk to point out, even elite athletes switch up things with their workouts, making sure to target strength, cardio, flexibility, balance, and doing that every single week. I'm Dr. Sanjay Gupta, helping you live a better life.
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7: 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I'm appalled, Michael Sean. 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
8: Every few years, they were trying to bring Sal back. 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

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That's when I knew that your heart was scarring. 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
2: 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Number one, nutrition. The Mediterranean diet really is the gold standard. 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Number three, sleep. 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And finally, number four often gets forgotten, socialization. 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

0: City. Is it Gates Barbecue or Elsie's Barbecue? Or how about Arthur Bryant's Barbecue for you? 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
6: A better life with Dr. Sanjay Gupta.
7: There are lots of things you can measure to get an idea of how healthy you are at any given moment. Temperature, heart rate, blood pressure, just to name a few. But how about how healthy you will be and how long you're likely to live? According to a new study out of the University at Buffalo, two simple strength tests are pretty accurate at predicting longevity in older women. One is hand grip strength, and the other is how quickly people can stand up from a seated position without using their arms. By the way, I remember interviewing former President Jimmy Carter when he was quite old and being really impressed how he just popped out of the chair without using his arms. Not a lot of older people can actually do that. But I think the message here is that maintaining strength as you age is going to help you perform everyday activities, but also help you avoid injury and stay independent. I'm Dr. Sanjay Gupta, helping you live a better life.
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0: air, starting now. Freedom, yeah, we're here
1: for you. Everybody's still talking about this.
2: 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Say that three times fast. I'm appalled, Michael Sean. I just ate eggs yesterday. Pray for a real one. Pray for a real one.
3: Every few years, they always try to bring Sal back. Every once in a while when they done ran out of stuff. Let me look directly into the face of the person who's warning us. Ain't nobody scared of salmonella. Ain't nobody scared of salmonella. You ain't gonna stop me from eating no damn eggs because of Sal. Ain't nobody scared of Sal.
4: Wake up. 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

Can't f her, she thinks she me when she driving this sport. 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

0: Never chase bread, chase the vision. Make your word when you say it, be the business. 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Success feel better, independent. 9-11 at the Valley, I done in it. Big Master P vibe, no limit. Falling hard on another hemisphere. Somebody tell them people Mr. Hem is here.
1: Whoa, whoa, whoa, whoa, whoa,
0: Mr. Hem.

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Make your word when you see it, be the business. 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Somebody

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4: Every few years, they always try to bring Sal back. 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Ain't nobody scared of salmonella. Ain't nobody scared of salmonella. You ain't gonna stop me from eating no damn eggs because of Sal. Ain't nobody scared of Sal.
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8: Every few years, they were trying to bring Sal back. 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

0: It's Power 105 KC's Hip Hop and R&B. The Shea Boy Boardy Show starts now. Scattered showers and thunderstorms on your commute this morning. Grab that umbrella, child.
1: It's gonna rain on your head.
0: As the rain subsides, partly sunny with a high at 87.
2: Yeah.
0: A community meeting with the Royals ended with a walkout. Some residents are saying, not so fast, Royals. We need a public vote about the future of a downtown stadium.
3: Absolutely.
0: As soon as I got off the air yesterday, I saw a story come across my timeline. Eric Bieniemy's son was arrested yesterday in connection with the shooting of Bieniemy's wife. Coach Andy Reid addressed this in a press conference yesterday. I'll play you what he had to say coming up later on in the show. New audio has been released in the Nolan Wells case. Some say it proves a cover-up may be afoot.
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0: 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Oh, yes, I've got your tickets to see Doja Cat Lotto October 6th at the T-Mobile Center. I'll put you inside our Chiefs VIP training camp August 4th at Missouri Western State University and say, joke, the hit list, the slander report on the 28th, plus your daily dose of inspiration with the plug in 6 minutes on the Shea Boy Boardy Show on Power 105.1.

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1: It's Tuesday, July 28th. No investigation, no right to speak. Confucius. Very often we find ourselves involved in conversations of the he said, she said variety. We may not know the parties involved, or we may have heard some other version of the same story from another source. The sad thing is we use this information as the basis for our opinions and interactions with the people involved. There's an old African saying, ears don't pass head, which means we should never let what goes into our ears override good common sense. Common sense tells us we should accept people for who they are based on our individual experience with them. All too often, the side of the story that is not told is the other person's side. It is in our best interests to give everyone a fair start, regardless of what we've heard about them. We should make our own mental inventory, identify any negative experience we have had. If there are none, we should commit ourselves to be open and deal with people as they deal with us. I am willing to give everyone a fresh start. 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

0: 9:42 on the Shea Boy Morning Show. Grab your umbrella on the way out the door. Scattered showers and thunderstorms this morning, then making way for partly sunny conditions with a high at 87.
1: Okay.
0: What happened in the town overnight I need to be talking about this morning? 913-933-1051. What's on your heart? What's on your mind?

0: A new study was released that says a single person in Kansas City needs $90,000 a year in salary to live comfortably.
1: Wow.
0: They looked at bills, entertainment, and savings and came up with that figure. What do you think about that? Are y'all making $90,000? If you don't think this is the right number, what is the right number to live comfortably? 913-933-1051. Good morning.
2: You know, that's funny because it depends on what lifestyle you like to live. If it's me personally, I like a little more than $90,000 because I like to travel. I like to do things. I like to go shopping. Oh. You know, I have... You know, yeah. We were on a limited budget growing up, so obviously you can make it with that. But the way that I like to do things, it's going to require a little more than that. So I would have to, you know, do what I need to do to make sure that I'm living comfortably. You only have one life to live.
0: Oh, okay. We highbrow with it. 913-933-1051. Do you agree? You need more than 90 grand, or is 90 grand enough to live comfortably in Kansas City? I'm going down in the comments on the Shea Moore Boarding Show.

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1: The price of everything has gone up. I'm talking about the price of gas, groceries. When I moved to Kansas City in 2015, rent was affordable. You can't really live anywhere for less than $1,500 a month, not if you want to be safe. A new study says that you need $90,000 a year in salary to live comfortably in the town.
2: I know you f***ing lying.
1: Now, this is shocking because Kansas City has always been one of the more affordable big cities in this country. 913-933-1051. What are your thoughts on $90,000 a year to live comfortably in the town? Good morning.
3: I guess it depends on everybody's situation. My new job, I'm making more money than I've ever had. Right now, I'm trying to get myself out of a little bit of credit card debt. But I think once I'm out of that credit card debt, I might be living comfortably. But my goal is to one day own a home. Mm-hmm. So hopefully I'll be able to do that.
1: Now, that was for the single people, the $90,000. But for a two-parent household with two kids, you need $211,000. I don't know many people who have a combined household income of $211,000. Most of us probably made it on $30,000 or $40,000 or something.
3: Yeah, that's also when rent was $400 for a two-bedroom. Look, let me tell you now, I don't remember struggling growing up because my dad was giving my mom child support, and I don't remember talking about, Mama, I'm hungry, Mama, my shoes don't fit. I never said nothing like that to my parents. So, you know, back then, early 2000s, late 90s, apparently life was good. I don't remember too much of it, but I guess that's a good thing. But as of right now, you know, I can see why they say that, because things nowadays are crazy expensive.
4: I represent the rent is too damn high party. She's a

0: A new study says a single person in Kansas City needs $90,000 to quote unquote live comfortably. They took into account bills, entertainment, and saving for your future. What do you think about that number? Do you think $90,000 is too much or not enough? 913-933-1051. Good morning. What do you say?
1: It's more than enough, and here's why. It's not how much money you make. It's how much money you save. When I was a young man growing up, we were taught live below your means.
0: But let's keep it real, gas, food, rent, everything is so expensive now.
1: I understand. And you're 100%. Here's the key. The two most important things is what type of roof do you have over your head that affects your dollars, be it an apartment or a home, and what type of vehicle you drive. Those two things, because we both know, give you an example, I'm 70 years old, and I've only bought one brand new car in my life.
0: Wow.
1: And that was after I got out of the Army, and I was a single guy, and I had a boatload of money because I didn't have kids, I didn't have a wife, I didn't have a whole lot of bills, see? So those things, to me, a roof over your head, be it an apartment or home, and the vehicle. After that, I've always bought used vehicles.
0: I feel like you're teaching right now, so I'm just going to cop a squat and take notes.
1: Or you don't have to get an apartment. You just don't have to buy a $300,000 home.
0: You know, I've been looking for a home, Coach, and there's not a lot of homes under $300,000 nowadays.
1: Here's the deal. Just my opinion. You got to look at when they get ready to take your home.
0: Like some foreclosures.
1: Yeah, because what you do in a foreclosure, all you do is take over the note because it's already been financed. It's just a food for thought. There's so many ways to skin a cat. I think you have to be patient. And then you just have to, like, search and find a good real estate person. You tell them what you want, how much money you want to spend, and let them do the legwork.
0: For some reason, I believe you. That's it. I believe you. I'm going to listen to what you got to say. How about that?
1: Okay. All right.
0: Thank you, Coach, for calling up and sharing that with me this morning.
1: No problem. Have a good day.
0: You too.
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3: Starting out with rain and wet roads in parts of the metro, 435 north and southbound at K32, a steady flow, emergency vehicles 30.
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8: 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But if you log off, take a step back from all the hype, you'll find that the actual keys to a longer, healthier life are hiding in plain sight. There are four of them. Number one, nutrition. The Mediterranean diet really is the gold standard. Number two, exercise. You should be getting 150 minutes of moderate intensity exercise or 75 minutes of vigorous intensity exercise every week, plus strength training and stretching. Number three, sleep. Sleep is when your body and your brain repair themselves. You should be getting 7 to 9 hours a night. And finally, number four often gets forgotten, socialization. It's not a bonus. It's a necessity for a healthy life, finding a sense of community, purpose, and belonging. I'm Dr. Sanjay Gupta, helping you live a better life.
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1: Oh, my God. Oh, my God. Oh, my God.
0: Chiefs offensive coordinator Eric Bieniemy's son was arrested yesterday in connection with the shooting of Bieniemy's wife. Coach Andy Reid talked about it in yesterday's press conference.
2: Be a stable, which is a philosophy. So there it is.
0: I'll play the rest of what Coach Reid had to say inside the slander report.

0: experiences, concert tickets. We even got gift cards and stuff, too, baby. Keep your radios right here for your chance to win. Oh, Lord. Cindy's holding on. Click line 3 for me. Hey, girl. They said you want to talk to me about that concert. What happened?
1: Trina brought out her man out there to do 2 songs, girl. Like, what was he saying? Like, he up in the background like, that's my man. That's my man. All happy and stuff for him. And we don't even know what he's saying.
0: Wait a minute. You mean to tell me that she gave up 2 of the songs that she should have been performing to let her unknown rapper husband get up there and spit songs that none of us asked for?
1: Exactly. He was fine, though, but I didn't know nothing he was saying. I was like, what? Who is this? And I had to look again, like,
0: But I'm kind of scared for her. I feel like she's making a mistake by lending her career to her husband. I mean, Wendy Williams did the same thing with her husband. Look at where she at now. They got that lady locked up in the 12th floor somewhere, and she can't even get out. Look at Mary J. Blige. She added that husband into her situation. He cheated on her with her artist and left her. Now, Trina, oh, girl, I hope this doesn't turn bad for you. I really don't.
1: It's gonna turn bad. It's gonna turn bad. All my life I had to fight, but I ain't never seen no stuff like this.
0: But you say he was fine, though?
1: He was fine. He was fine. Yes, he was.

Kansas City, is it Gates Barbecue or Elsie's Barbecue? Or how about Arthur Bryant's Barbecue for you? But we know who plays the best hip-hop and R&B for the city. It's Power 105.1, KC's Hip-Hop and R&B.

0: his hit list.
1: Whole world's been talking about this Nolan Wells case. And if you're like me, every new piece of information just raises more questions. This week, Nancy Grace featured the case and played the sea tow call that was made from the boat Nolan's friends were on. In that recording, you can hear someone saying that the bilge pump had stopped working and the boat was sinking.
2: Sea tow assistance, Vicky speaking. How can I help you?
3: Hey, we're at the west tip of Horn, and our bilge pump stopped working. We're sinking. Can y'all please come? We have a membership.
2: How far is the water coming up, sir?
3: It's coming up. We're just sinking. I don't know. Like, we're going down now.
4: What did we just hear?
1: That's a good question. Some folks say in the beginning, you can hear someone saying, "Is he dead?" And then Nolan was yelled out. Mississippi investigators, you are
5: on my neck.
1: What's going on with this audio? Why was Nolan's neck missing? Why were his lungs not given for the independent autopsy? Why didn't the person calling for a sea tow want the Coast Guard to come help them? If you're sinking, wouldn't you want anyone to get there to help you? One thing about Nancy Grace, though, when she locks in on a case, she don't let it go. We've seen her keep pressure on investigations for years. JonBenet Ramsey, that Casey Anthony case. I know Casey Anthony can't get a night's rest because Nancy has got to be haunting her in her dreams. But for real, my heart continues to go out to Nolan's parents. They deserve clear answers about what happened to their baby. No family should have to piece together the last moments of their child's life through audio recordings and television specials. I'm going to continue to follow this case because just like so many of you, I'm hoping that the truth comes out sooner than later. Kansas City, don't you be out here moving funny. I don't want to put you on the next hit list.
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7: Accident 71 northbound at Bannister. Be ready to stop there. Kansas side stall 35 northbound the Mission Road. Right shoulder. Another one. 70 eastbound a stall past 110th. Right shoulder. I'm Wendy with your right now traffic.
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2: A better life with Dr. Sanjay Gupta.
3: They say consistency is key, but sometimes you just gotta switch it up. A new study out of Harvard School of Public Health found that varying your exercise routine could add years to your life. What exercise someone did didn't matter much. What did matter was that all the exercises together worked all the muscle groups in their body. Now, an added benefit to changing things up is it can help you push through the plateau effect. That's when your body gets so efficient at doing something that you actually stop getting better at it. And we know from previous research that specializing in any one sport at a young age can make someone actually more prone to injury. And as experts we talk to point out, even elite athletes switch up things with their workouts, making sure to target strength, cardio, flexibility, balance, and doing that every single week. I'm Dr. Sanjay Gupta, helping you live a better life.
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0: 6:24 on the Shea Boarding Show. Scattered showers and thunderstorms all morning long. Then partly sunny with a high at 87.
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0: Put me in a place on the map, cause I'm him. Never chase bread, chase the vision. Make your word when you see it, be the business. 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Big Master P vibe, no limit. Falling hard on another hemisphere. Somebody tell them people Mr. Hem is here.
1: Whoa, whoa, whoa, whoa, whoa, whoa.
0: Mr. Hem is here.
1: Whoa, whoa, whoa, whoa, whoa, whoa.
0: Mr. Hem.
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1: The rumors.
0: Inside the Slander Report.
2: Congratulations to Tyler Lepley and Miracle Watts. They tied the knot. Definitely beautiful gowns. But can we talk about when we going back down to Chuckalista?
3: Absolutely.
2: Because we in need of another season of P-Valley. I'm just saying. Congratulations, but I'm trying to go down to the paint.
4: Down in the valley where the girls get naked. If you're throwing bands, then you know she gon' shake it. One, two, break em.
2: Your boy Boosie reunited with his childhood best friend after not seeing him since the third grade.
5: I thought I wasn't gonna see you again, bro.
2: Aw, that was so wholesome. I think all of us have a friend that maybe we lost touch with from elementary school we'd like to hear from again. Actually, a friend of mine from when I was in elementary school reached out to me on Facebook a couple of years ago. She wound up coming on vacation with me and my friends. We're still in touch, too.
6: Bestie, are you okay? Are you okay? Are you okay? Are you okay? Are you okay?
2: Right after I left the radio station yesterday, headlines broke that Eric Bieniemy's wife was shot at their Virginia home. As the afternoon progressed, they updated the story with his son was the one who allegedly did the shooting.
7: Either.
2: Eric's 27-year-old son, Elijah Zion Bieniemy, was arrested on suspicion of malicious wounding, use of a firearm, and commission of a felony discharge of a firearm inside of a dwelling. He's being held at the Loudoun County Detention Center without bond. Coach Andy Reid addressed the situation at a press conference yesterday.
8: Our hearts go out to Eric Bieniemy and his family. Thoughts and prayers are with them. Things happen sometimes, and Eric will work through. He's got a great support group here, as is his family. Then we'll just let time take care of it from there. But Mia is stable, which is a plus. And she's a saint. We all know that. People know her. God's good blessings right there. Special person. So, but things happen. Things happen. We gotta work through it. That's where we're at right now. Time will have to be involved with this too.
2: And this is another reason why I love Andy Reid. Full stop. He's just a compassionate, good man who understands life. He's been through so much in his own journey with his own sons. So I'm happy that Eric is back with the Chiefs Kingdom so that he's been given the time to deal with what's going on. Thoughts and prayers going out to Eric Bieniemy and the whole family.
9: How about those Chiefs?
0: It's another big concert coming to Kansas City. It's the R&B sensation, Bryson Tiller.
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3: I don't know about you, but my social media feeds are flooded with lotions and potions and gadgets, all promising to unlock different components of longevity. But if you log off, take a step back from all the hype, you'll find that the actual keys to a longer, healthier life are hiding in plain sight. There are four of them. Number one, nutrition. The Mediterranean diet really is the gold standard. Number two, exercise. You should be getting 150 minutes of moderate intensity exercise or 75 minutes of vigorous intensity exercise every week, plus strength training and stretching. Number three, sleep. Sleep is when your body and your brain repair themselves. You should be getting 7 to 9 hours a night. And finally, number four, often gets forgotten, socialization. It's not a bonus. It's a necessity for a healthy life, finding a sense of community, purpose, and belonging. I'm Dr. Sanjay Gupta, helping you live a better life.
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0: Child, thank God for Jesus. It was hotter than a $2 pistol yesterday. Might be a little inconvenient, but we need this rain.
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0: About a month ago, we were talking about online dating on the Shea Moore Morning Show. One of my listeners called up to share her experience. She met a man who lives in Dallas, and he came to visit her. So, child, she's holding on because we've got an update.
2: I know.

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1: Yeah.
0: So listen, I had something else planned, but I got a phone call from one of my listeners. Last month, we talked about online dating, and she called in to give her experience. She met a man from Dallas, 6'8", working man. He came down to Kansas City to meet her in person. And now we've got an update. Girl, what's going on?
2: I guess we hit it off so good, girl. He told me to put a transfer in to move up here for his job.
0: He did what?
2: The company he works for in Texas, he said there's a location up here in Kansas City, and he told me he put in the transfer, and it got approved.
0: Oh, my God.
2: I was shocked, too, girl. I was so shocked.
0: You must got that good or something, because this man said he about to change his whole job and move up to Kansas City?
2: I mean, because, look, he asked me how I felt about coming to Texas. I'm like, I don't mind, but if you want me to move right now, to be completely honest, I can't do that. I love the school that my son is in, and I want him to graduate from there, but when he's done with school, heck yeah, I don't mind. But right now, no, baby. He said he'll come up here so I don't have to leave. I said, okay.
0: What are you thinking about this? What is your family? What are your friends saying?
2: I'm still shocked to the point. I ain't even told my parents yet. So if they listen to your show, they're going to find out today.
0: God. Oh, my God.
2: Yeah, because when he came up here, he was literally only spent Saturday together, so I did not introduce him to my family. Like, I didn't do that. We just hung out. If he's serious about coming up here, oh, he's going to meet my people.
0: Oh, my God. So when is this move supposed to be happening? I have so many questions.
2: He did say mid-August. He didn't give me an exact date, but he said mid-August. I'm like, okay, cool.
0: That's like in 2 or 3 weeks then.
2: I know, girl. He told me a few weeks ago he did that, and I've just been in shock ever since. So my bad, y'all. I'm just not giving y'all an update about it.
0: After we aired you last month, I got a few phone calls from people who said they want to know what happened.
2: Oh, my goodness.
0: Hold on just a second. I want to ask if you are concerned at all about how fast this is moving. Child, it's coming up next hour on the Shea Moore Morning Show.
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4: The one accident on the Missouri side, 49 northbound, the on-ramp from J Highway. Be ready to stop there. Traffic is getting by. 35.
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7: 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Number one, nutrition. 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
0: Good news, the rain gives way to partly sunny conditions and a high of 87. It's 75 at KU Medical Center. Ooh, story time with one of my listeners who met a man from Dallas online continues in about 7 minutes.
1: Whoa.

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That's when I knew that your heart was scarring. Friends to lovers need a part to star in. Like, wait, babe, let me

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2: Oh my God! Oh my God! Oh my God!
1: If you're just now joining the show, still talking to one of my favorite listeners about her online dating situation. She met a man. He came to visit you last month, and now he already put a transfer in and wants to move up to Kansas City. Oh, my God.
3: Girl.
1: Do you have anything in the pit of your stomach? Anything saying, hold up. Wait a minute.
3: You know, it's so funny you ask that because a little background, I've been single for the last 3 years.
1: Mm-hmm.
3: And during that time of me being single, I'm just like, let me find myself and let me figure out what I want to do and who I am, yada, yada, yada, right? And when I finally told God, I was like, okay, I think I might be ready for some dating. Some people are just a little weird. We both know that.
1: Right.
3: So I decided to go online and, you know, I was praying. I'm like, God, if this don't work for none of these possibilities on this website, I'm going to be done. Glory to Jesus. Here he comes.
1: Woo.
3: There's some fear because, like, whoa, I've never had a man this interested in me before. But at the same time, my dad has always told me when a man wants you, he's going to show you.
1: This is true.
3: When a man wants you, he's going to show you. And so he's definitely showing it by telling me about this transfer. I'm just like, oh, my goodness.
1: My friend Kim met a man. I'm almost ashamed to say what site, but she met him on Black People Meet. Yes, some people still be on Black People Meet. They still be on there. So she met him, and how about he was a vice president with Saks Fifth Avenue? And I'm not lying. They got married in Jamaica in October. I got the pictures and video. I was right there with my friend celebrating her nuptials. I actually just saw him in Chicago on Saturday because he's now working for Fanatics, and he was there for the WNBA All-Star Weekend.
3: Oh, my goodness.
1: But that's like one in a million. I ain't gonna lie. The odds of that are kind of low. For all my single girlies who are online dating, do you have any tips on how to find somebody that's normal and not weird?
3: Look, I mean, I guess it just kind of depends on people. Because, look, we met on Black People Meet, too. So.
1: You did?
3: Yes!
1: I cannot! Look. I can't! I didn't know that. That's so hilarious. Oh, my God.
3: When you said that, I was cracking up. Like, ooh, okay. Is Black People Meet something bad? Like,
1: no, because Black People Meet been out for a long time. You know,
3: girl.
1: So I thought people stopped going to Black People Meet, but apparently y'all didn't. Oh, girl, hold that thought. When we come back, I want to get some tips from you for girlies who are dating online to find somebody that's not a weirdo. It's coming up at 7:52 on the Shea Boy Bordick Show.
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5: Just one accident, 49 northbound at J Highway, the entrance ramp and activity there over on the left shoulder. Kansas side, 35 northbound, a stall before 435 right shoulder, and southbound 35 past 435, stall right shoulder. I'm Wendy with your right now traffic.

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0: 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Shay Moore has got that celebrity tea.
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0: With the slander report.
2: It is Leo season. Let's wish a happy birthday to some of our celebrity Leo friends. Boxer Adrian Broner is 37 today. John David Washington, you know that's Denzel them son. He's 42.
3: Get your hands off of me.
2: Rapper Afro Man is 52 today. Soulja Boy Tellem is 36 today. And a big happy birthday to Glorilla. She's 27. Happy birthday to everybody born on July 28th. A Los Angeles judge has ruled that there is enough evidence for singer David to stand trial in the murder case involving 14-year-old Celeste Rivas Hernandez. So this decision apparently comes after a 5-day preliminary hearing where prosecutors called more than 10 witnesses and presented evidence they say links the 21-year-old artist to Celeste's death. Testimony included details about Celeste's remains being discovered in the trunk of David's Tesla, crime scene evidence from the home where he was staying, and Amazon purchases allegedly made under an alias. Prosecutors alleged that David killed and dismembered the teen to prevent her from revealing details about their relationship.

0: not responsible for her death. If I were the prosecution, my first question would be, well, then how did she get in his Tesla?
1: Since you got your degree and you know every thing.
0: Cardi B previewed a new track on social media with the visuals to go with it. She look good in this bikini made out of the Dominican Republic flag. Song's called Want Me to Care About Him So Bad. You want to hear it? Here it goes.

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2: 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That's according to the Senior Vice President of Research and Scientific Affairs at the National Sleep Foundation. 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
1: Hey, good morning. Who's this?
2: Taylor.
1: All right, Taylor. Listen, I've got some tickets to check out Doja Cat and Latto October 6th at the T-Mobile Center. Are you interested?
2: I'm so interested. I love both of them.
1: Okay. Well, we've got a game. It's called No Hesitation. I'll give you a trivia question. 30 seconds to give me 5 correct answers. If you do so, you go into the show.
2: Okay, I'm ready.
1: All right. Adrian Broner, it's his birthday today. You know who he is, the boxer that's been streaming.
2: Uh-huh.
1: He's trying to get his life back. Well, anyway, I need 5 professional boxers. It could be male or female. Go.
2: Mike Tyson. Money Mayweather.
1: Bing.
2: Apollo Creed.
1: That girl, that's a movie.
2: Does that count?
1: You know what?
2: Muhammad Ali.
1: Bing.
2: Sugar Robinson. Is that one? Sugar something? Sugar Ray?
1: Yup. I'll take that. Sugar Ray Robinson is correct. I need one more.
2: Javonte Davis.
1: Yup, Javonte Davis. Girlfriend, you going to see Doja and Latto.
2: Yeah! Oh, thank you, J-Mar.
1: You are welcome. Loud and proud. What morning show made you a winner?
2: J-Mar Morning Show.

0: The 750-ish on the Shea Boarding Show. Still talking to my listener about her online dating experience. She met a man on Black People Meet. He's from Dallas. He came up to Kansas City last month to meet in person. Things went well. He subsequently told her that he put a transfer in at his job and he's moving up here. Now, girl, I'm a little nervous. But I'm excited with you. Can you give the single girlies who want to date online some tips on how to find a man that's not a weirdo?
1: I set my preferences, and for the ladies that's going to do it, if you want to be taken seriously, do not post no sexually provocative photos.
0: Okay.
1: Like, the photos I put on there, I had a business photo shoot and I had an athletic photo shoot. So those are two pictures that I posted. I was very honest and upfront about what I'm looking for. I'm like, yes, I have a child. Yes, I work in law. I'm 5'5". I'm active. I like to read. I want to try to travel more. I set my age preferences. At least I thought I did. Girl, when I thought I set my age preferences, I had YNs from the age of 19.
0: I can't.
1: And O-N from the age of 79 trying to inbox me, okay? So
0: not the O-N's. I can't.
1: I can't think of the right word for it, but you know what I'm saying, okay?
0: I know what you're saying.
1: I thought I set my preferences from 35 to 45 because I do like him a tad older. I'm 32, he's 41.
0: So what happens if he comes up here and you don't like him anymore? What are you gonna do? Is that something that you're concerned about? Maybe that's just me with my scary butt.
1: That is something I have thought about, and I'm just like, if I feel like I'm to that point, I'm gonna pray about it. But then if there's still signs, I'm just like, okay, maybe this was too fast and we're just going to have to slow down. Because once he transfers up here, he's stuck up here. He told me he's stuck up here for at least 5 years before he can transfer back.
0: Oh, my.
1: Yeah, so he's really wanting to try this out. So I'm going to try it. I ain't going to try it for 5 years, though.
0: Right.
1: Like, if we ain't working in 3 months, then that's just it.
0: Oh, girl, I don't even know what to say. I am befuddled and astounded. Girl.
1: Yeah, we still talk every day. Girl, look, he actually called me while I'm on the phone with you right now. But,
0: girl, to be continued. I need to know once he gets here, how you feeling? What I mean... Oh, my God. I really don't know how to go on. I have to work.
1: You are so funny.
0: I do. I have to work. I am, like, befuddled. Y'all, give me a moment together.
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1: Tell the people,

0: take. Scattered showers and thunderstorms this morning. Thank God it's cooler than yesterday.
1: You dig it?
0: Child, it was hotter than two squirrels fighting in the wool sock. I'm just saying. Cindy, what's going on?
2: Girl, that ain't gonna last. She bringing her man from out of town.
0: Here you go hating, Cindy.
2: I'm not hating. I'm just being for real. This is Kansas City. These motherfuckers is miserable down here. They trying to her man right now. What she talking about? They like, ooh, new fish. Tell her keep that man down there and she go visit him.
0: That's why I didn't say her name on the radio on purpose.
2: Yeah, they out there like that. Them scoping on that girl, man, for my long business. I woke up out of my sleep like, who got a new man coming?
0: I can't! You just knew it in your spirit, shit! Oh, my God!
2: I was laying here sleeping. I heard about a date. I said, who's got a man coming, Kansas City?
0: Yo, yeah. I got the craziest listeners in the world.
2: Out of my sleep. Boy, that's the whole raider right there. She better watch his ass.
0: Well, you know from the beginning when she told me he was 6'8", I was like, ow.
2: Yeah, that was the same girl from last time.
0: Yes.
2: I was talking about him. He's so nice. I can't wait till he moved here.
0: Cindy, do not be plotting on her man.
2: Girl, I'm plotting on her man. We ain't got no more good ones up here. They already been scared.
0: Oh, my God.
2: I'm 5'5 with brown eyes, a coffee color cream with two.
0: Now, Cindy, you know you are not 5'5. You are at least 6'2. What are you talking
2: about? I'm 6 foot. Okay, I'm a coffee color brown with two scoops of cream. I got long, the middle, short, length hair.
0: You do not got no long hair, Cindy. Why are you lying?
2: My hair goes down my back. I got dreads.
0: You do. I forgot about that.
2: But tell her, I want to meet him.
0: I am not introducing you to her man.
2: Okay, well, I'm second.
0: Listen here, Linda. I've got a pair of tickets for our Chiefs VIP training camp experience going down August 4th in St. Joe. 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
4: Kansas had a couple of accidents. 635 southbound past State Avenue. Be ready to stop. 70 eastbound at 635 northbound, be ready to stop. An emergency vehicle 70 eastbound past 635, the left lane is closed. I'm Wendy with your right now traffic.
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5: 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And there is perhaps no movement more fundamental than walking. It reinforces the alignment, stability, and coordinated muscle activation that supports how your body moves, whether you're doing strenuous exercise or simply going about your daily life. This is according to Dana Santis, a strength and conditioning specialist. Even though you walk every day, Dana does say you can make small adjustments to immediately improve your walking mechanics. 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Allow your arms to swing naturally in coordination with your legs. 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I'm Dr. Sanjay Gupta, helping you live a better life.
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0: It's 8:25 on the Shea Boardic Show. Scattered showers and thunderstorms all morning long. Then partly sunny with a high at 87.
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Or how about Arthur Bryant's Barbecue for you? But we know who plays the best hip-hop and R&B for the city. 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
2: Congratulations to Tyler Lepley and Miracle Watts. They tied the knot. Definitely beautiful gowns. But can we talk about when we going back down to Chuckalista?
3: Absolutely.
2: Because we in need of another season of P-Valley. I'm just saying. Congratulations, but I'm trying to go down to the Pank.
4: Down in the valley where the girls get naked. If you throw a bass, then you know she gonna shake it. One, two, break em.
2: Your boy Boosie reunited with his childhood best friend after not seeing him since the third grade.
5: I thought I was gonna never see you again, bro.
2: Aw, that was so wholesome. I think all of us have a friend that maybe we lost touch with from elementary school we'd like to hear from again. Actually, a friend of mine from when I was in elementary school reached out to me on Facebook a couple of years ago. She wound up coming on vacation with me and my friends. We're still in touch, too.
6: Bestie, are you okay? Are you okay? Are you okay? Are you okay? Are you okay?
2: Right after I left the radio station yesterday, headlines broke that Eric Bieniemy's wife was shot at their Virginia home. As the afternoon progressed, they updated the story with his son was the one who allegedly did the shooting.
7: Either.
2: Eric's 27-year-old son, Elijah Zion Bieniemy, was arrested on suspicion of malicious wounding, use of a firearm, and commission of a felony discharge of a firearm inside of a dwelling. He's being held at the Loudoun County Detention Center without bond. Coach Andy Reid addressed the situation at a press conference yesterday.
8: Our hearts go out to Eric Bieniemy and his family. Thoughts and prayers are with them. Things happen sometimes, Eric will work through. He's got a great support group here, as is his family. And then we'll just let time take care of it from there. But Mia is stable, which is a plus. And she's a saint. We all know that. People will know her. God's good blessings right there. Special person. So, but things happen. Things happen, and we got to work through it. That's where we're at right now. Time will have to be involved in this to help heal.
2: And this is another reason why I love Andy Reid. Full stop. He's just a compassionate, good man who understands life. He's been through so much in his own journey with his own sons. So I'm happy that Eric is back with the Chiefs kingdom so that he's been given the time to deal with what's going on. Thoughts and prayers going out to Eric Bieniemy and the whole family.
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2: Speaking of the Chiefs, I've got a pair of tickets to our VIP Chiefs training camp experience August 4th in St. Joe. Call a 10 you win at 913-933-1051.
0: It's another big concert coming to Kansas City. 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
5: A better life with Dr. Sanjay Gupta.
6: They say consistency is key, but sometimes you just got to switch it up. A new study out of Harvard School of Public Health found that varying your exercise routine could add years to your life. What exercise someone did didn't matter much. What did matter was that all the exercises together worked all the muscle groups in their body. Now, an added benefit to changing things up is it can help you push through the plateau effect. That's when your body gets so efficient at doing something that you actually stop getting better at it. And we know from previous research that specializing in any one sport at a young age can make someone actually more prone to injury. And as experts we talk to point out, even elite athletes switch up things with their workouts, making sure to target strength, cardio, flexibility, balance, and doing that every single week. I'm Dr. Sanjay Gupta, helping you live a better life.
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1: Kayla.
0: You are caller 10. I've got a pair of tickets for you to hang out with us at the VIP training camp experience at Missouri Western State University in St. Joe.
1: Oh, my gosh. Thank you.
0: You are welcome. Now, when I went last year, girl, we had breakfast. Make sure you bring yourself some memorabilia because the Chiefs players walk by while you're down there, and if you're lucky, you can get them to sign something for you.
1: Oh, my gosh. Okay, thank you so much. I'm so excited.
0: You are welcome. Tell everybody what morning show made you a winner.
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1: You ain't even telling me what to say.
2: 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Right there.
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1: Whole world's been talking about this Nolan Wells case. And if you're like me, every new piece of information just raises more questions. This week, Nancy Grace featured the case and played the sea tow call that was made from the boat Nolan's friends were on. In that recording, you can hear someone saying that the bilge pump had stopped working and the boat was sinking.
2: Sea tow assistance, Vicky speaking. How can I help you?
3: Hey, we're at the west tip of Horn, and our bilge pump stopped working. We're sinking. Can y'all please come? We have a membership.
2: How far is the water coming up, sir?
3: It's coming up. It's we're just sinking. I don't know. Like we're going down now.
4: What did we just hear?
1: That's a good question. Some folks say in the beginning, you can hear someone saying, "Is he dead?" And then Nolan was yelled out. Mississippi investigators, you are
5: on my left.
1: What's going on with this audio? Why was Nolan's neck missing? Why were his lungs not given for the independent autopsy? Why didn't the person calling for a sea tow want the Coast Guard to come help them? If you're sinking, wouldn't you want anyone to get there to help you? One thing about Nancy Grace, though, when she locks in on a case, she don't let it go. We've seen her keep pressure on investigations for years. JonBenet Ramsey, that Casey Anthony case. I know Casey Anthony can't get a night's rest because Nancy has got to be haunting her in her dreams. But for real, my heart continues to go out to Nolan's parents. They deserve clear answers about what happened to their baby. No family should have to piece together the last moments of their child's life through audio recordings and television specials. I'm going to continue to follow this case because just like so many of you, I'm hoping that the truth comes out sooner than later. Kansas City, don't you be out here moving funny. I don't want to put you on the next hit list.
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7: Accident 70 eastbound at northbound 635 on the left shoulder and 635 southbound accident past State Avenue. Be ready to stop.
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10: 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It reinforces the alignment, stability, and coordinated muscle activation that supports how your body moves, whether you're doing strenuous exercise or simply going about your daily life. This is according to Dana Santis, a strength and conditioning specialist. Even though you walk every day, Dana does say you can make small adjustments to immediately improve your walking mechanics. So, keep your rib cage stacked over your pelvis. 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Allow your arms to swing naturally in coordination with your legs. 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I'm Dr. Sanjay Gupta, helping you live a better life.
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1: It's Tuesday, July 28th. No investigation, no right to speak. Confucius. Very often we find ourselves involved in conversations of the he said, she said variety. We may not know the parties involved, or we may have heard some other version of the same story from another source. The sad thing is we use this information as the basis for our opinions and interactions with the people involved. There's an old African saying, ears don't pass head, which means we should never let what goes into our ears override good common sense. Common sense tells us we should accept people for who they are based on our individual experience with them. All too often, the side of the story that is not told is the other person's side. It is in our best interests to give everyone a fair start, regardless of what we've heard about them. We should make our own mental inventory, identify any negative experience we have had. If there are none, we should commit ourselves to be open and deal with people as they deal with us. I am willing to give everyone a fresh start. 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
3: 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Temperature may be one of the most underappreciated factors in sleep. That's according to the Senior Vice President of Research and Scientific Affairs at the National Sleep Foundation. We often hear about lights and screens and stress, but even modest changes in temperature and airflow can influence both how quickly you fall asleep and how deeply you stay asleep. Most experts will recommend a room temperature of 60 to 67 degrees Fahrenheit. You might also experiment with your sheets and what you actually wear to bed. Play around a bit and see what improves your sleep. You might be delightfully surprised. I'm Dr. Sanjay Gupta, helping you live a better life.
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0: city. Is it Club Luna or is it Retro? But we do know who plays the best hip-hop and R&B for the city. 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
1: JY, turn me up. Miami. That's for all my scammers and my kid money.

0: Where has the summer gone? We're already talking about back to school giveaways. Duffel Bag Apparel and Square Roots KC is having the third annual I Am the Bag Backpack Extravaganza going down at, what's the address?
1: It's 7308 Raytown Road.
0: So this is my friend Keyshawn, who's owner of Duffel Bag Apparel. I came to your back to school giveaway 2 years ago. It was so well attended. The whole community came out. It was also your grand opening.
1: Yes, that was a great year for us.
0: Indeed it was. So this year, let's talk about it.
1: So this year, we're giving out 200 backpacks. My son, he's 11 now, and he's designed all of them.
0: Let me find out, your baby is a designer and an entrepreneur in the making.
1: Yes. We don't have a pre-registration because there's so many people that need some, and we don't want to hold anybody back who registers and not able to attend.
0: Mm-hmm.
1: So show up August the 2nd, 12 to 4.
0: 200 backpacks for the community. I tell you, and I always encourage my listeners to support those who support you. And you are supporting your community. One more time, what's the address?
1: 7308 Raytown Road. We can't wait to see you guys there. We have a special fashion show he's doing as well.
0: Okay. Well, if I'm available, I'm going to pull up on you. It was hot last time, child, but I have to maybe give myself a fan or something. I don't know.
1: We look forward to it. You know we love when you come out.
0: Thank you so much for calling up and keeping the community informed with I Am the Bag Back to School Backpack Giveaway.
1: Thank you. Thank you for always supporting Duffel Bag Apparel.

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1: Get ready to shake it. I went deaf on the...

Just want to say happy Tuesday. Inside the 105 days of summer. It's still July. It's not going to be as hot as it has been for the last couple of days. Kansas City, we do have rain. It's brought some cooler temperatures today on this Tuesday. And trust and believe, we need it. Tapped in with Boogie D, Power 105.1.

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Beyonce. Morning Dew. All right, Boogie D, leave it up to the Beehive to let me know they're feeling Beyonce. Not for me to say.

0: I will let you know I will have tickets for Doja Cat and Latto at the end of the 12 new mixtape today on this Tuesday. Also, I'm about to give away an opportunity for you to go to the movies, Oaktown Tavern. All that's coming up inside the show.
1: 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Good morning.
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0: All right, Miss City, let's go.
4: Good morning, Kansas City. It's your girl, Miss City, here with your morning affirmation. Today, I move forward towards with confidence, purpose. I teach. I trust that every step that I take will lead me towards my life and creating my mind focused. My heart is open and my spirit is strong. I welcome new opportunities, embrace growth and gratitude, and I release anything that is no longer serves me, and I am capable of resilience and worthy of every blessing coming my way. Today is filled with progress, positivity, and endless possibilities. And that's all that I have for y'all this morning.
0: All right, Miss Cindy's not going to be that hot today, so let's enjoy some of this cool weather in July.
4: All right, well, turn us up then, Boogie D. Turn us up.

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0: St. Joe's, where the Kansas City Chiefs are having training camp. Horrible news coming out about Coach Eric Bieniemy and his wife being shot by their son. Details are still sketchy. The son is in custody. The wife is in the hospital recuperating. Do not know how bad she was shot, but here's Coach Andy Reid talking about it.
1: Our hearts go out to Eric Bieniemy and his family. Thoughts and prayers are with them. Things happen sometimes, and Eric will work through. He's got a great support group here, as is his family. And we'll just let time take care of it from there. But be a stable, which is a plus, and so is Eric too. But she's a saint. Y'all know that. God's good blessings right there. Special person. So, but things happen. Things happen, and we gotta work through it. That's where we're at right now. Time will have to be involved in this to help heal.
0: So we're going to let Eric Bieniemy and his family deal with this horrific situation and just hope that his wife will have a full recovery and things of that nature before he can get back to coaching the offense for the Chiefs. Big season ahead, as we know, for the red and gold. A lot of people predicted the Chiefs to be back in full form and to win not just the AFC West, but to get that number one seed in the AFC.

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5: 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Even though you walk every day, Dana does say you can make small adjustments to immediately improve your walking mechanics. 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I'm Dr. Sanjay Gupta, helping you live a better life.
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12: 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The top.

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2: 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I'm Dr. Sanjay Gupta, helping you live a better life.
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5: Everybody's still talking about this.
6: Boy, LeBron James headed to the 76ers. And no, that's not the year he was born. See what I did right there? That was a joke about him being old.
7: Shut up, heathen.
6: In the comments topic, a new study was released that says a single person in Kansas City needs $90,000 a year in salary to live comfortably. They looked at bills, entertainment, and savings and came up with that figure. What do you think about that?
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Yeah, I know I'm in a date light, but hey, it is what it is. 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
1: This is Deborah. I'm the first caller.
0: Hey, Deborah, how are you today? Yes, you are.
1: I'm good.
0: All right, so it is your choice. I got $25 to the Oak Tavern as part of our Sweet Deals deal, or you can join us at the movies for our screening of the movie One Night Only. 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
0: You're going to Oak Tavern. 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

0: happening next Tuesday, August 4th, to check out the movie One Night Only. 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Who you going to take with you to the movie?
1: Probably a friend.
0: Oh, you said that like a friend. Oh. Tell the friend to act better.
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3: 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Temperature may be one of the most underappreciated factors in sleep. That's according to the Senior Vice President of Research and Scientific Affairs at the National Sleep Foundation. We often hear about lights and screens and stress, but even modest changes in temperature and airflow can influence both how quickly you fall asleep and how deeply you stay asleep. Most experts will recommend a room temperature of 60 to 67 degrees Fahrenheit. 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I'm Dr. Sanjay Gupta, helping you live a better life.
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1: Boy, LeBron James headed to the 76ers. And no, that's not the year he was born. See what I did right there? That was a joke about him being old.
2: Shut up, heathen.
1: In the comments topic, a new study was released that says a single person in Kansas City needs $90,000 a year in salary to live comfortably. They looked at bills, entertainment, and savings and came up with that figure. What do you think about that?
3: It depends on what lifestyle you like to live. If it's me personally, I'd like a little more than $90,000 because I like to travel. I like to do things. I like to go shopping. Oh. You know, we were on a limited budget growing up. So obviously you can make it with that. But the way that I like to do things, it's going to require a little more than that.
4: Wake up.
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1: Tell the people.

0: I do want to say something right now. I get to see, yeah, I'm grandstanding right now, Kansas City. I'm signifying. That's an old school term that means I'm gloating right now because I'm excited. Tomorrow I get to see Spider-Man in Brand New Day at a screening. Yeah, salute me. But I promise on Thursday, I will tell you what I thought of the movie. No spoilers, though. I will not spoil anything. The fact that I get to see Spider-Man Brand New Day tomorrow. Special screening. Salute me. I just wanted to throw that out there. That means nothing to your life. I know. I'm just happy. Here's something that does matter to you. We got another good show right around the corner, but this one is going down in Grandview.
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7: 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Number one, nutrition. 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
24: Boy, LeBron James headed to the 76ers. And no, that's not the year he was born. See what I did right there? 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
25: Shut up, heathen.
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2: Oh, okay. That's where I got to come in and say, hey, I got tickets for Doja Cat and Latto at the end of the 12 noon mixtape. And what I need you to do is very simple. Tag me, join me, follow me on my Instagram, BoogieD1051KC. If you would like to hear a joint, a jam, something that reminds you, something that takes you back, something that just puts a smile on your face as we take a little trip down.

Doja Cat and Lotto tickets on the line for the October show at the T-Mobile Center. You want them, I got them. This one right here is for my homegirl DT. Keep your head up.

0: Power 1051, who's this on my telephone?
1: It's Brandon.
0: This who?
1: Brandon.
0: You said Brian?
1: Brandon.
0: Oh, this is Brandon. What up, Brandon? How are you?
1: I'm good.
0: Why are you trying to win tickets to see Doja Cat and Latto, man? Why don't you let the ladies win, dog? You said what?
1: I got a lady to take.
0: You got a lady to take? But I can't hear you, man. Your phone going in and out.
1: Yeah, I got a lady to take.
0: Okay, does this lady have a name?
1: Tiffany.
0: Okay, because you don't sound real confident.
1: Yeah.
0: Okay, all right, man, relax, man. Ain't my fault your phone all messed up.
1: No, I'm out working right now. It's freezing stuff around. They're trying to fast through me.

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2: 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And no, that's not the year he was born. See what I did right there? 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
2: In the comments topic, a new study was released that says a single person in Kansas City needs $90,000 a year in salary to live comfortably. They looked at bills, entertainment, and savings and came up with that figure. What do you think about that?
8: It depends on what lifestyle you like to live. If it's me personally, I like a little more than $90,000 because I like to travel. I like to do things. I like to go shopping. Oh. You know, we were on a limited budget growing up. So obviously you can make it with that. But the way that I like to do things, it's going to require a little more than that.
4: Wake up. Wake up with the Shea Moore Morning Show.

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0: 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I was about to, but you convinced us. 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

0: Big up to the Popper, KC Young Boss, and Sunday right there with the anthem for the city. 816-913. Welcome to Kansas City. All right. Power 105.1. Tapped in with Boogie D on this Tuesday, and the Chiefs Kingdom and fans are still trying to understand what happened with Coach Eric Bieniemy and his family. Unfortunately, the son shot the wife, and things are still coming out about what's going on. Coach Andy Reid spoke on it.
1: Our hearts go out to him, Eric Bieniemy and his family. Thoughts and prayers are with them. Things happen sometimes, and Eric will work through it. He's got a great support group here, as is his family. And we'll just let time take care of it from there. But via the stable, which is a plus, and so is Eric too. But she's a saint. Don't know that. No. God's good blessings right there. Special person. So. But things happen. Things happen, and you got to work through it. That's where we're at right now. And time will have to be involved in this to help heal. So
0: all we can do, Kingdom, is let Coach Eric Bieniemy deal with his family situation. He'll be back coaching soon with the team, but prayers out to him and to his fam, right? Power 105.1.

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9: 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There are four of them. Number one, nutrition. The Mediterranean diet really is the gold standard. Number two, exercise. You should be getting 150 minutes of moderate intensity exercise or 75 minutes of vigorous intensity exercise every week, plus strength training and stretching. Number three, sleep. Sleep is when your body and your brain repair themselves. You should be getting 7 to 9 hours a night. And finally, number four often gets forgotten, socialization. 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
12: 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And no, that's not the year he was born. 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

Lotto's been added to the Doja Cat show, and I just gave away tickets after the 12 new mixtape. This evening is going to have more tickets coming up this late afternoon to see Lotto and Doja Cat on the same stage at the T-Mobile Center, Power 105.1.

0: Tupac right there, but I ain't mad at you. I ain't mad at you because you tapped in with Boogie D. I appreciate you, Kansas City, for being tapped in with me, all right? On this Tuesday, man, it ain't that hot out there today, I can tell you that. Woo! 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
2: A better life with Dr. Sanjay Gupta.
3: There are lots of things you can measure to get an idea of how healthy you are at any given moment. Temperature, heart rate, blood pressure, just to name a few. But how about how healthy you will be and how long you're likely to live? According to a new study out of the University at Buffalo, two simple strength tests are pretty accurate at predicting longevity in older women. One is hand grip strength, and the other is how quickly people can stand up from a seated position without using their arms. By the way, I remember interviewing former President Jimmy Carter when he was quite old and being really impressed how he just popped out of the chair without using his arms. Not a lot of older people can actually do that. But I think the message here is that maintaining strength as you age is going to help you perform everyday activities, but also help you avoid injury and stay independent. I'm Dr. Sanjay Gupta, helping you live a better life.
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14: Everybody's still talking about this.
15: Boy, LeBron James headed to the 76ers. And no, that's not the year he was born. See what I did right there? That was a joke about him being old.
16: Shut up, heathen.
15: In the comments topic, a new study was released that says a single person in Kansas City needs $90,000 a year in salary to live comfortably. They looked at bills, entertainment, and savings and came up with that figure. What do you think about that?
17: It depends on what lifestyle you like to live. If it's me personally, I like a little more than $90,000 because I like to travel, I like to do things, I like to go shopping. Oh. You know, we were on a limited budget growing up, so obviously you can make it with that. But the way that I like to do things, it's going to require a little more than that.
18: Wake up.
19: Wake up with the Shea

in with Boogie D on this Tuesday. Don't forget, Miss Evening's going to have another pair of tickets for you to see Doja Cat and Latto. It's October at the T-Mobile Center coming up a little later on this afternoon. Appreciate you being tapped in with me, Kansas City. All right, it's

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Is it Power and Light or Westport for you? 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
3: 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But if you log off, take a step back from all the hype, you'll find that the actual keys to a longer, healthier life are hiding in plain sight. There are four of them. Number one, nutrition. The Mediterranean diet really is the gold standard. Number two, exercise. You should be getting 150 minutes of moderate intensity exercise or 75 minutes of vigorous intensity exercise every week, plus strength training and stretching. Number three, sleep. Sleep is when your body and your brain repair themselves. You should be getting 7 to 9 hours a night. And finally, number four often gets forgotten, socialization. It's not a bonus. It's a necessity for a healthy life, finding a sense of community, purpose, and belonging. I'm Dr. Sanjay Gupta, helping you live a better life.
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15: Everybody's still talking about this.
16: Boy, LeBron James headed to the 76ers. And no, that's not the year he was born. See what I did right there? 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
17: Shut up, heathen.
16: In the comments topic, a new study was released that says a single person in Kansas City needs $90,000 a year in salary to live comfortably.
17: Wow.
16: They looked at bills, entertainment, and savings and came up with that figure. What do you think about that?
18: It depends on what lifestyle you like to live. If it's me personally, I'd like a little more than $90,000 because I like to travel, I like to do things, I like to go shopping. 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

0: any place on the map, cause I'm him. Never chase bread, chase the vision. Make your word when you see it be the business. No cap, God am a witness. Success feel better, independent. 9-11 at the valley, at Atlantic. Big Master P vibe, no limit. Falling hard on another hemisphere. Somebody tell them people Mr. Hem is here.
1: Whoa, whoa, whoa, whoa, whoa, whoa.
0: Mr. Hem is here.
1: Whoa, whoa, whoa, whoa, whoa, whoa.
0: Mr. Hem.

Let's get the party started. 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That's when I knew that your heart was scarring. 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Like, wait, babe.

0: 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Who's this?
1: Joshua.
0: Hi, Joshua. What's your good news for today?
1: My daughter, Justice Renee Hill, out of Indian Trails, made second in her school, first in her class, and she hit up the spelling bee this year. She's the bomb. I love you, Justice Renee Hill. Keep it up.
0: Congratulations. We love a smart girl.
1: Yes, it.
0: Thank you. Good news. Got some. Call me 913-933-1051.

0: 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Who's this?
1: Laysia.
0: Hi, Laysia. What's your good news for today?
1: I'm so glad I ain't got explosive diarrhea.
0: Me too.
1: They cutting up out here with them frogs.
0: Wait, girl, you know a lot of people with the cyclosporasis?
1: It has to be that because I tell them, get up off of that frog. Like, they cutting up out here.
0: Girl, you know, I've been avoiding salads, and I am a salad girl. It is killing me inside, but I do not want that at all.
1: Yeah, no, you don't want that for everybody else either, because, woo.
0: I don't know anybody who has it, but again, people get embarrassed to talk about it. I'm not embarrassed.
1: Yeah, you're blessed. Mm-hmm. You're blessed.
0: Okay. All right. Be safe out there. Stay away from the salads.
1: All right.
0: Bye, girl. Good news. Call me 913-933-1051. I want to hear from

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4: I don't know about you, but my social media feeds are flooded with lotions and potions and gadgets, all promising to unlock different components of longevity. But if you log off, take a step back from all the hype, you'll find that the actual keys to a longer, healthier life are hiding in plain sight. There are four of them. Number one, nutrition. The Mediterranean diet really is the gold standard. Number two, exercise. You should be getting 150 minutes of moderate intensity exercise or 75 minutes of vigorous intensity exercise every week, plus strength training and stretching. Number three, sleep. Sleep is when your body and your brain repair themselves. You should be getting 7 to 9 hours a night. And finally, number four, often gets forgotten, socialization. It's not a bonus. It's a necessity for a healthy life, finding a sense of community, purpose, and belonging. I'm Dr. Sanjay Gupta, helping you live a better life.
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6: They looked at bills, entertainment, and savings and came up with that figure. 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
0: Hi, Big T. What's your good news for today?
1: My homeboy, Martron, helped me in a good way. He's a mobile mechanic, helped me out of distress, and he came for my rescue.
0: Okay, sure. That's the type of friends that you need in your life, the ones that will come pick you up and fix your car.
1: Right.
0: Uh-huh.
1: Thank you, buddy. If you hear this, and also happy Buffalo Soldiers Day.
0: There we go. Thank you. You got some good news? Call me, 913-933-1051.

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1: JY, turn me up. Miami. That's for all my scammers and my kid money.

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1: Hi, Miss Janice. What's your good news for today?
0: My good news is my son's restaurant won Best Restaurant at the Kentucky People's Choice Awards Sunday.
1: Well, congratulations to your son. What's the restaurant's name?
0: Swiss Cajun Cuisine.
1: Okay, we got to go get some. Thank you, and congratulations to your son.
0: Thank you.
1: You're welcome. Bye. You got some good news like that? Call me, 913-933-1045.

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0: 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Happy Tuesday! You got your radio on Power 105.1, Casey Zip Up in R&B. It is Ebony. I have your advanced screening passes to the movie One Night Only that's coming up this hour. Then in the 4 o'clock hour, I have your tickets to go see Doja Cat and Latto at the T-Mobile Center October the 6th. So if you want them, come get them at 4 o'clock. But coming up next, I got the top three things in KC that you need to know.
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2: A better life with Dr. Sanjay Gupta.
3: They say consistency is key, but sometimes you just gotta switch it up. A new study out of Harvard School of Public Health found that varying your exercise routine could add years to your life. What exercise someone did didn't matter much. What did matter was that all the exercises together worked all the muscle groups in their body. Now, an added benefit to changing things up is it can help you push through the plateau effect. That's when your body gets so efficient at doing something that you actually stop getting better at it. And we know from previous research that specializing in any one sport at a young age can make someone actually more prone to injury. And as experts we talk to point out, even elite athletes switch up things with their workouts, making sure to target strength, cardio, flexibility, balance, and doing that every single week. I'm Dr. Sanjay Gupta, helping you live a better life.
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16: No. If you've been hurt in a car wreck, call me. I've got this.
17: Mike's got this.
18: 816-888-7500. Mike's got this.
19: Everybody's still talking about this.
20: Boy, LeBron James headed to the 76ers. And no, that's not the year he was born. See what I did right there? That was a joke about him being old.
21: Shut up, heathen.
20: In the comments topic, a new study was released that says a single person in Kansas City needs $90,000 a year in salary to live comfortably.
21: Wow.
20: They looked at bills, entertainment, and savings and came up with that figure. What do you think about that?
22: It depends on what lifestyle you like to live. If it's me personally, I'd like a little more than $90,000 because I like to travel, I like to do things, I like to go shopping. Oh. You know, we were on a limited budget growing up, so obviously you can make it with that. But the way that I like to do things is going to require a little more than that.
19: Wake up with the Shea Moore.

morning, you have Meeks. You know, we got to keep you up on things. I got the top three things in KC that you need to know for your Tuesday. Number three thing in KC that you need to know. Training camp is underway for our Chiefs. They're out there at St. Joe. It opens up to the public tomorrow. Well, kind of. It's for season ticket holders. And they have, like, special autograph sessions and everything. But, yeah, they got the whole list out there of when you can go to training camp and see your favorite players. So, go Chiefs! Number two thing in KC that you need to know for your Tuesday. Today, they'll be having a public meeting to give residents the chance to voice their opinion on possible extensions of the streetcar down to 18th and Vine. Currently, there's a $400 million reinvestment, Revive the Vine, going on. And tonight's meeting will allow the public to review maps and speak directly to community planners. It's going to be at Keystone CoLab and be open from 5 to 7 without RSVP needed. And number one thing in KC that you need to know for your Tuesday, there was a community meeting yesterday in regards to the new stadium at Crown Center. It was shut down abruptly after people said that they wanted to vote on the status of the stadium. The City Planning Commission plans to discuss the rezoning Wednesday, August the 5th at a meeting. So people aren't happy about it. We'll see what happens. But that's

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Casey's Hip Hop and R&B. It is Evening. These two are the gift that keeps on giving. We said we wanted to be taken out of the group chat, but this is like a car crash that you just can't look away. I'll tell you who I'm talking about next in the latest chapter of their romance.

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Lit up the city when I got a torch. I went and got it, I didn't have a choice. I'm from the dirty, we took the north. Step on the f, I can't show no remorse. Straight in the streets when I jump out the porch. Yeah, Mrs. Chan.

0: at its Bingy Baby. So I don't know what's going on with these rich celebrity kids, but Angelina Jolie's kids, they were the first to do this and drop Pitt from their last name. As you know, Brad and Angelina, once upon a time, they were married, but they had a very nasty, long, drawn-out divorce. But they had like 6 or 7 kids together, 3 biological kids, I believe. But when all of them began to turn 18, they were dropping the last name Pitt from their name. And now, according to reports, Tom Cruise's daughter, Suri Cruise, dropped her last name. So she now goes by Suri Noel. I don't know what happened in the Katie Holmes and Tom Cruise divorce, but this has to be big for her to drop that multi-million dollar name. What is going on? And I thought we collectively said that we didn't want to know what was going on with Christian and Blueface, but this is like a car accident that you can't help but look at. You know he live streams everything. And last night he was live streaming him and Christian at the beach having a good old time with Junior. They were kissing, acting all lovey-dovey. And last night was the first time that he claimed his son. If you remember in the past, he said the baby wasn't his, but he claimed him yesterday. All while his current girlfriend, Neve, is at home, probably watching the live feed, just like the rest of us. I say this all the time. May this kind of love never find me. Amen. So singer David, he's been going through a 5-day preliminary hearing, and the judge ruled yesterday that he must stand trial for the murder of Celeste Rivas. With all the information that we got during this trial, that man should get the electrical chair, but he's pled not guilty. The next court hearing, August the 31st. And that's all I got for the Bing Report. Coming up next, I have your chance to win advanced screening passes to the movie One Night Only. I'll tell you when to call in for those. Not yet, but right now, call me for your birthday shout-outs. 913-933-1051.
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6: 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And there is perhaps no movement more fundamental than walking. It reinforces the alignment, stability, and coordinated muscle activation that supports how your body moves, whether you're doing strenuous exercise or simply going about your daily life. This is according to Dana Santis, a strength and conditioning specialist. Even though you walk every day, Dana does say you can make small adjustments to immediately improve your walking mechanics. So, keep your rib cage stacked over your pelvis. 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Allow your arms to swing naturally in coordination with your legs. 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I'm Dr. Sanjay Gupta, helping you live a better life.
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That was Brent Faiyaz, Power 105.1, Casey's Hip Hop and R&B. It is evening. I got your hookup right now. You want to go to the movie one night only? Well, perfect. I have your passes. Be my 10th caller right now. 913-933-1051.

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0: Tierra, congratulations. You're my 10th caller.
1: Yay!
0: You're going to the movie One Night Only. 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

right now, at Zona Rosa. You got to say it like that and roll your tongue, Zona Rosa. It's 90 degrees and cloudy. 92 degrees is going to be the high for tomorrow. 45% chance of rain. And then Thursday, more rain, but a little bit cooler. We're going to stay in the 80s.

For today, July the 28th, happy birthday to Glorilla. Happy birthday to Adrian Broner, Soulja Boy, Afro Man, and John David Washington. And if it's your birthday, happy birthday to you. Go shouty. It's

0: It's Duran.
1: Hey, Duran, who you want to give a birthday shout-out to?
0: I'd like to give a birthday shout-out to my big sister, Suge. Happy 63rd birthday.
1: Happy birthday to Suge. You got your sister something nice for her birthday?
0: Always, always.
1: Ah, you're such a good brother. Well, happy birthday to Suge.
0: Thank you.
1: You're welcome. Bye. Hello, Power 95.1. Who's this?
2: Patricia Banks.
1: You got a birthday shout-out you want to give Miss Patricia Banks?
2: Well, today is my 42nd birthday. I'm alive and thriving. That is my good news.
1: Well, happy birthday, Miss Patricia Banks.
2: Thank you.
1: You're welcome. Hello, Power 95.1. Who is this?
3: Hi, this is Rochelle.
1: Hi, Rochelle. Who you want to give a birthday shout-out to?
3: I want to send a birthday shout-out to my husband, Aaron Sparkman, my hero.
1: Aww.
3: My lover, my friend.
1: I love it. Are you guys doing something special for his birthday today?
3: No, we do something special every day.
1: Oh, I love it. Hashtag couple goals. Hello, Power 105.1. Who is this?
4: Aaron, how you doing?
1: Hi, Aaron. You want to give a birthday shout out to someone?
4: Oh, man, I was trying to win for my birthday today.
1: Oh, it's your birthday?
4: Yeah, 46. Got it, good.
1: Well, happy birthday, Aaron.
4: And a big shout out to

0: Bridget.
1: Hi, Bridget. What's going on?
0: I want to give a shout out to my friend, my sister, Andrea Stone, better known as Andy. Happy birthday.
1: Happy birthday to Andy. Thank you for calling. Hello, Power 105.1. Who's this?
2: This is
1: Arika. Hi, Rika. Who you want to give a birthday shout out to?
2: My sister, Kenyana. Today is her birthday.
1: Happy birthday to Kenyana. What you guys doing to turn up?
2: She went to Branson this past weekend. And she went out to eat today.
1: Okay. Well, tell her we said happy birthday.
2: All right. Thank you.
1: Bye.

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Thank you for listening to the all-new Power 105.1 in Raytown. So Doja Cat and Lotto are going to be at the T-Mobile Center October the 6th. If you want to be in the house, be the first person to answer my Tell Evany question of the day. And I am going to hook you up with these tickets. So here's the question. A third of people do this in their sleep. What is it? 913-933-1051. A third of people do this in their sleep. What's the right answer? Call me. Good luck.

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4: A better life with Dr. Sanjay Gupta.
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8: Boy, LeBron James headed to the 76ers. And no, that's not the year he was born. See what I did right there? That was a joke about him being old.
9: Shut up, heathen.
8: In the comments topic, a new study was released that says a single person in Kansas City needs $90,000 a year in salary to live comfortably.
9: Wow.
8: They looked at bills, entertainment, and savings and came up with that figure. What do you think about that?
10: It depends on what lifestyle you like to live. If it's me personally, I'd like a little more than $90,000 because I like to travel, I like to do things, I like to go shopping. You know, we were on a limited budget growing up, so obviously you can make it with that. But the way that I like to do things is going to require a little more than that.
11: Wake up.
12: Wake up with the Shea Moore Morning.

0: on the map, cause I'm him. Never chase bread, chase the vision. Make your word when you see it be the business. No cap, God am a witness. Success feel better, independent. 9-11 at the Valley, Adelaide. Big Master P vibe, no limit. Falling hard on another hemisphere. Somebody tell them people Mr. Hem is here.
1: Whoa, whoa, whoa, whoa, whoa, whoa.
0: Mr. Hem is here.
1: Whoa, whoa, whoa.
2: Doja Cat and Latto, you want to go? Be the first person to answer my tell Eveny question of the day, and I'm going to hook you up. A third of people do this in their sleep. What's the right answer? Who's this?
3: Sasha.
2: What's the right answer?
3: Hey, you stop breathing.
2: Stop breathing? Nope, not what I'm looking for. Hello, who's this?
4: Hi,
2: Ree, what's the right answer?
4: 913.
2: No, keep trying. If you know the right answer, call me. 913-933-1051. A third of people do this in their sleep. What's the right answer? Good luck.

0: Hello, who's this?
1: It's Regine.
0: What's the right answer?
1: Is it growing your teeth?
0: Nope. Keep trying. Here's a hint. It's something that I feel like young people are addicted to nowadays. Call me. Good luck.

0: love giving.
1: Hello, who's this?
2: Hello, can you hear me?
1: Yes, I can hear you. Who's this?
2: This is Diamond.
1: Hi, Diamond. What's the right answer?
2: Is it Nori?
1: Nope. Power 951, hello, who's this?
3: Sierra,
1: what's the right answer?
3: Is it talk?
1: Nope, keep trying. So I said it's something that young people are addicted to nowadays. Basically, I feel like everybody's addicted to this. It does have to do with the form of talking. Call me if you know the right answer.

0: Hello, who's this?
1: Hello, is it Tig?
0: Yes, it is. Congratulations.
1: Thank you.
0: A third of people text in their sleep. Have you ever text messaged someone while you're sleeping?
1: That means you're in trouble.
0: Uh-oh. You know, I've sent a few texts when I'm halfway asleep, and I'm like, what did I say to that person? So, yeah, I'm a little guilty, too.
2: Yeah, send a text message.
0: Okay, and shout out to the person that was telling you the right answer. Yes, October the 6th, you're going to go see Doja Cat and Latto. You know who you're taking with you?
1: Yes, sir.
0: Okay, we take it with you.
1: My sister.
0: Shout out to your sister. What's her name?
1: Jennifer.
0: Shout out to Jennifer. You're going to go see Doja Cat and Latto. Tell everybody what station just looked you up.
1: 105.

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4: 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That's according to the Senior Vice President of Research and Scientific Affairs at the National Sleep Foundation. 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Most experts will recommend a room temperature of 60 to 67 degrees Fahrenheit. 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I'm Dr. Sanjay Gupta, helping you live a better life.
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2: 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And no, that's not the year he was born. See what I did right there? 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
2: In the comments topic, a new study was released that says a single person in Kansas City needs $90,000 a year in salary to live comfortably. They looked at bills, entertainment, and savings and came up with that figure. What do you think about that?
4: It depends on what lifestyle you like to live. If it's me personally, I like a little more than $90,000 because I like to travel. I like to do things. I like to go shopping. Oh. You know, we were on a limited budget growing up. So obviously you can make it with that. But the way that I like to do things, it's going to require a little more than that.
1: Wake up. 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
1: Who you with?
0: On the couch with my favorite Santa. I was about to, but you convinced us. Should I decorate her walls or log off to Pinterest? Never too late to meditate on emotional.

0: very upset. And I'm like, why? And I see a lot of these videos, like comedy clips of, you know, guys talking about if their girlfriend was brought up on stage and how they're supposed to act. And a lot of guys like the way she acted, how she didn't want to kiss Usher, but she said if it was for Chris Brown, she would have been all up in there. But honestly, what do you think is going to happen if your girlfriend is brought up on stage by Usher, Chris Brown? Do you think that they're going to ride off into the sunset on a horse and live happily ever after? Chris Brown and Usher are entertainers. If you are upset that your significant other is being brought up on stage by their favorite artist, I think you have something wrong with you. It's all fun and games. And this is like hitting the lottery. That doesn't happen to everybody. And you go to the show and there's a possibility that that could happen. You say, no, thank you. If you don't want to be put in those situations. But for my coworker to say that he would get very upset if his girlfriend was brought up on stage and did all whatever that the other fans do, minus the girl from the show on Sunday night, I think that's crazy. I had a friend and she got serenaded at a concert and her boyfriend broke up with her the next day. That's pretty crazy too. But I want to know, what would you do if you were in a situation like that? Would you get mad at your significant other was brought up on stage by their favorite artist and got a little tease or some sort? If my man was brought up during the Velvet Rope days for Janet Jackson and he got a little tease, I'd be like, you go, boy. I'm not getting mad. You think I'm throwing away years just because you got a little dance by your favorite artist who doesn't even like you? Get out of here. Trending topic of the day. Would you get mad if your significant other was brought up on stage by their favorite artist? Yes or no?
1: She ain't even all that. Like, ain't even like that.

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1: Hello, Power 105.1. Who is this?
2: Aaron, how are you doing?
1: Hi, Aaron. I'm good. So how would you feel if your significant other was brought up on stage by their favorite artist and got a little tease of some sort? Would you be okay with it, or is it an absolute no?
2: I'd be against it.
1: Well, why do you say that?
2: God, why mess up something good is at home for just one night?
1: But they're just bringing them up on stage and serenading them like what Usher and Chris Brown do, or even Janet Jackson.
2: And Usher got diseases, so.
1: We have to say allegedly because we're on the radio.
2: Yeah, well, Usher ain't. Nah, I say no.
1: Okay.
2: It's going to be right, because it would be right if I go up there and I ain't got no crust, but if somebody all rubbing on me, you think my other wouldn't care about it?
1: But it's a part of the show.
2: I can't do it.
1: Okay. All right.
2: That's my woman. I can't do it. I've been with my wife for 25 years. Four kids, I can't do it.
1: Okay, so that's what works in his household. How do you feel about it? 913-933-1051, trending topic of the day. Would you get mad if your significant other was brought up on stage by their favorite artist, like what Chris Brown and Usher do? Call me.

0: Hello, Power 105.1. Who is this?
1: This is Miss Cindy.
0: Miss Cindy, how would you feel if your significant other was brought up on stage by their celebrity crush?
1: I mean, you said how did they handle it? I was talking about the reason why she act like that, because she probably didn't want to get that herpes juice on her.
0: We have to say allegedly, Miss Cindy.
1: Allegedly, that herpes juice. Nah.
0: I think that's why she froze up too, but also, a lot of these young girls see Usher as an old man. I brought it up to like two of my friends, like, oh, you want to go to Vegas to go see Usher? They're like, Usher.
1: Fine. I mean, he's not fine no more. He was funny fine when he was with Chili. But all that is gone. Nah, it ain't even about Usher. I know I want to see him.
0: Okay.
1: He was at a Diddy party, allegedly.
0: Oh, Miss Cindy. Okay. Thank you.
1: Bye.
0: What do you think? 913-933-1051. How would you feel if your significant other was brought up on stage by their celebrity crush? Are you okay with it? Are you against it?

0: Hello, Power 95.1. Who's this?
1: Ray Wiggles.
0: Hello. How would you feel if your significant other was brought up on stage by their celebrity crush?
1: I wouldn't feel no type of way as long as it wasn't no affection song. They can strip tease all they want, but y'all not kissing and stuff.
0: Right, and it's part of the show. It's not like, it's not serious.
1: So I just don't like people kissing on my woman.
0: Okay, fair enough.
1: They can strip tease, they can put her in their lap, they can do all that. Just don't show no affection.
0: Do you agree, disagree? 913-933-1051.

0: topic of the day.
1: Thank you for holding. Who am I talking to?
2: This is Deron.
1: Deron, how would you feel if your significant other was brought up by their celebrity crush?
2: I would love it. You know, they just let you know that I got a dime piece by my side. I ain't never seen them bring nobody ugly up there, so you know, you got to be going on.
1: Deron, you sound like a very secure man to me.
2: Absolutely, 100%.
1: I love that, because, you know, people's insecurities are showing, like, for a stripper, for Usher, Chris Brown, they are doing their job on stage. It is not that deep.
2: Absolutely. It's entertainment.
1: Thank you. Somebody who gets it. 913-933-1051, trending topic of the day. How would you feel if your significant other was brought up on stage by their celebrity crush? Call me.

0: Mornings trending topic of the day.
1: All right, thank you for holding. Who am I talking to?
2: Talking to Sid.
1: Hi, Sid. How would you feel if your significant other was brought up on stage by their celebrity crush?
2: I wouldn't feel no way at all. As a matter of fact, I don't warm her up for me.
1: All right, there we go. A secure man.
2: Very secure.
1: I love it. Thank you, Sid.
2: All right, have
1: bye.
2: A good one.
3: You too, bye.
1: 913-933-1051. How would you feel if your significant other was brought up on stage by their celebrity crush? Call me.
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6: There's a two-vehicle crash here on 35 northbound past Johnson Drive with the left lane closed. And a crash on 435 westbound past US 71 on the left shoulder. I'm Sage with your right now traffic.
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18: Everybody's still talking about this.
19: Boy, LeBron James headed to the 76ers. And no, that's not the year he was born. See what I did right there? That was a joke about him being old.
20: Shut up, heathen.
19: In the comments topic, a new study was released that says a single person in Kansas City needs $90,000 a year in salary to live comfortably.
20: Wow, wow, wow, wow, wow.
19: They looked at bills, entertainment, and savings and came up with that figure. What do you think about that?
21: It depends on what lifestyle you like to live. If it's me personally, I'd like a little more than $90,000 because I like to travel, I like to do things, I like to go shopping. Oh. You know, we were on a limited budget growing up, so obviously you can make it with that. But the way that I like to do things is going to require a little more than that.
22: Wake up, wake up.

0: Hello, Power 51. Who's this?
1: Lolita.
0: Hi, Lolita. How would you feel if your significant other was brought up on stage by their celebrity crush?
1: Listen, if my husband was brought up on stage by Janet Jackson or any of his crushes, what I'm going to do is ask, oh, my God, what does she smell like? She
0: meat.
1: Smells so good.
0: Yes, I'm not jealous. I know that is just a show.
1: It is, and I also know.
0: You cut out. Say it again.
1: I just don't see the problem. It's a once-in-a-lifetime, you know, one moment in time event.
0: Yeah, I don't understand. My coworker was really upset with it, and he was like, no. That couldn't fly with me. I said, then that means you're extremely insecure.
1: Yeah, and I don't know. It's all fun and games. I mean, there's nothing serious coming out of it. It's just one moment. Just let people live and have their moment.
0: Do you agree? Do you disagree? 913-933-1051. How would you feel if your significant other was brought up on stage by their celebrity crush?
2: Let's get the party started. See you at the bar, you was hardly talking. That's when I knew that your heart was scarring. Friends to lovers need a part to star in. Like, wait. Babe.

0: topic of the day.
1: Hey, Power 151, who's this?
2: Sasha.
1: Hi, Sasha. How would you feel if your significant other was brought up on stage by their celebrity crush?
2: I say go all in, because that's the only time you're getting right there and there. You better do your big one, because I would.
1: You know, I would, too. And it's not like they're going to. It's not. My coworkers.

0: of the day.
1: Power 5-1. Hello, who's this?
2: Woman, Lamar.
1: Hi, Lamar.
2: I'm glad you answered this phone. I'm glad you answered it.
1: Okay, Lamar, how would you feel if your significant other was brought up on stage by their crush?
2: Okay, here's the thing. It's levels to it. I wouldn't be upset if she represented me the way she's supposed to represent in the relationship. But the things that Chris Brown and Usher does, if she allows that to go on, when she comes home, it won't be nothing there for her.
1: But you do know that that's entertainment. Like, there, it's not deep.
2: Completely understand that it's entertainment. But she is supposed to represent me in our relationship at all times. I don't care what the situation is.
1: All right. Do you like Lamar? Call me 913-933-1051. How would you feel if your significant other was brought up on stage by their celebrity crush?

0: that's like hitting the lottery. And honestly, strippers don't bother me. They're doing their, you have to remember, these people are doing their job.
1: Yeah, it's entertainment. That's all.
0: Do you agree? Disagree? 913-933-1051. How would you feel if your significant other was brought up on stage by their celebrity crush? Are you

0: Chanel.
1: Chanel, how would you feel if your significant other was brought up on stage by their celebrity crush?
0: I wouldn't mind. If men can go to the strip club and get strip teased by some local people, it's no problem with, you know, once in a lifetime, you see your celebrity crush or whatever and perform. I don't think that that's a problem.
1: Exactly.

0: topic of the day.
1: Hello, who am I talking to? Hello?
2: Hello.
1: Hi, who's this?
2: Dwayne Wiggles.
1: Hi. What's going on, Ray?
2: I just got a question. So the women and men who's in my city that I got a crush on, should my spouse be mad if I do the same thing one time with them?
1: Well, they're not entertainers. Chris Brown and Usher, they're doing their show on stage, and people know that they have that segment, and they will probably never see Chris Brown and Usher ever again. They both have significant others. That's not on the same level.
2: Oh, because you said insecure. I was like, dang, I ain't insecure, but I...
1: It sounds a little insecure. Like, that's Chris Brown. That's Usher. They are never going to see each other ever again. And my coworker's like, well, there's DMs. He can slide in her DMs. I'm like, he's not going to slide in her DMs.
2: I mean, yeah, the chances of that is like the lottery, like you said, of him doing all that. But I don't know. It just seemed like... When you marry somebody or whatever, they ain't supposed to be showing no type of affection toward nobody else. You shouldn't have a crush on nobody like that if you with somebody that you're
1: with. I understand, but there are, you know, you go to a show because you're a fan of that celebrity. They bring you up on stage and, you know, for your significant other to get upset about that is crazy. There's nothing that's going to happen. I'm going back to you. This is just fun and games. And yeah, trust me, in this business, there's
2: Beyonce,
1: a lot of fakery going on.
2: See Beyonce. I hope Beyonce and somebody get me up there. Give me a kiss and a lap dance.
1: Okay.
2: I hope it happened to me. I hope I hit the lottery. Okay, thank you.
1: Okay, bye.
2: Right.
1: Ooh, Ray felt the type of way that I said he was insecure. It is what it is. I'm just calling a spade a spade. That's my opinion, though. What do you think? 913-933-1051. Would you feel some type of way if your significant other was brought up on stage by their celebrity crush?
3: Okay.

0: Hello, who's this?
1: Hey, how you doing? It's Cedric.
0: Hi, Cedric. How do you feel about your significant other being brought up on stage by their celebrity crush?
1: I don't mind, you know what I'm saying, because it is a once-in-a-lifetime thing. But the only thing I do think about it is that, you know, if you're in a relationship and you're dealing it and you're chilling, why would you want to do that anyway?
0: Because it's Usher and Chris Brown.
1: Don't nobody care about Usher and Chris Brown?
0: Maybe you don't. You're a man, but us ladies love them.
1: Oh, okay. I guess. Maybe for the ladies.
0: Okay. What about if it was like Beyonce or like Nicki Minaj or Ciara?
1: I ain't really a fan like that.
0: Okay. To each their own, though.
1: I really ain't a fan like that to be y'all hawking over no, you know what I'm saying, celebrity. They just regular people.
0: That's very true. That is very true. But it's just all in fun and games, but I get it.
1: Yeah, but I wouldn't mind, though. I mean, I let my girl do it all day long, but it's still going to be a problem later on.
0: What do you think? If you want to continue the conversation, head on over to our social at Power 105.1 KC. Coming up next inside the Bing Report, I knew this was going to happen. I knew he'd go home and he's like, but I didn't mean it, baby. I didn't mean it. I'll tell you who I'm talking about next inside the Bing Report. I knew it.
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11: 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In most cases, one of the worst things you can do is flip the switch to be totally sedentary. That can lead to stiffness, muscle loss, even reduced coordination. Certified strength and conditioning coach Dana Santis told us, recovery is about choosing the right kind of movement at the right time. That means maybe working with someone like a physical therapist to harness movement as medicine. You'll need to prioritize controlled, high-quality movement over intensity, staying within pain-free or at least low-symptom ranges of motion. You should think of pain as feedback, not a challenge to conquer. And as with any exercise, paying extra attention to your breath, your alignment, and your form, that's going to help you reach your goals faster. Take it slow. Be patient. I'm Dr. Sanjay Gupta, helping you live a better life.
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19: Turn me up a little bit.

It is 91 degrees. Tomorrow's high, 92 degrees. 55% chance of rain. There's a chance of rain every single day all the way through Friday. But then for your weekend, it's looking pretty clear, but temperatures in the low 80s. So it's going to cool off. Just you wait and see.

0: Make sure you follow me on X, Instagram, and TikTok at It's Bingy Baby. So earlier I told you that last night Blueface streamed him and Krishan out and about on a little beach date. They were all over each other. They were kissing each other. Junior was there, and he even claimed Junior. You know, he's been saying forever that that's not his son. Well, fast forward to just a little bit ago, he deleted the post. Now, I want to know what happened when he got home. I told you that Nevaeh was probably watching from home like the rest of us. And you know, Blueface went home to her probably, or came home this morning. She's pregnant. The hormones raging. But girl, you know who you're with. Get out while you can. And I know he's going to get on the internet and diss Krishan tomorrow. Just wait on it. Wait on it. We want to be left out of the group chat, but I mean, I can't help but watch.
1: I love you, baby.
0: Boy. Now, Cassie is saying boy bye to the male escort that claimed that she gave him an STD and alleging also that she drugged him. The judge threw out the case today, so that is the end of that. And now for the Savannah Guthrie's case. The Today Show host, if you remember, her mom went missing February the 1st. There's still no sign. There's been little leads here and there that have been very weird. This, I feel like we are in a weird, like, thriller movie. But still, there's been no sign of her, but the family hasn't stopped looking.
2: I'm coming on today with a very specific message. It has been months since our mom was taken from us. Our family is in agony. We are in a nightmare that will not end. Nothing about our situation has changed. We have done our part, and we will never stop looking for her. We will always ache for her and feel that hole in our hearts. The world can be a cruel and unforgiving place, and I know that you have tried to do things the right way. So I'm asking you, begging you, to do the right thing now. Make the right choice. Help us find her. Tell us where to look for her. I truly believe it is never too late to do the right thing.
0: Mm-mm. I know that this is her truth, but it sounds like a Lifetime movie to me. It's just so bizarre. Who would do that? But it's a scary world that we live in. And that's all I got for the Bing Report. Coming up next, I'll tell you where you need to be.
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4: A better life with Dr. Sanjay Gupta.
5: There are lots of things you can measure to get an idea of how healthy you are at any given moment. Temperature, heart rate, blood pressure, just to name a few. But how about how healthy you will be and how long you're likely to live? According to a new study out of the University at Buffalo, two simple strength tests are pretty accurate at predicting longevity in older women. One is hand grip strength, and the other is how quickly people can stand up from a seated position without using their arms. By the way, I remember interviewing former President Jimmy Carter when he was quite old and being really impressed how he just popped out of the chair without using his arms. Not a lot of older people can actually do that. But I think the message here is that maintaining strength as you age is going to help you perform everyday activities, but also help you avoid injury and stay independent. I'm Dr. Sanjay Gupta, helping you live a better life.
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0: 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Somebody tell them people Mr. Hem is here.
1: Whoa, whoa, whoa, whoa, whoa.
0: Mr. Hem.

0: put me any place on the map, cause I'm him. 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Somebody tell them people Mr. Hem is here.
1: Whoa, whoa, whoa, whoa, whoa, whoa.
0: Mr. Hem is here. Mr.
2: For today, July the 28th, happy birthday to Glorilla. Happy birthday to Adrian Broner, Soulja Boy, Afro Man, John David Washington. And if it's your birthday, all the Leos out there, happy birthday to you. Go shouty. It's your birthday.

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1: This is Duron.
0: Hey, Duron, who you want to give a birthday shout-out to?
1: I'd like to give a birthday shout-out to my big sister, Suge. Happy 63rd birthday.
0: Happy birthday to Suge. You got your sister something nice for her birthday?
1: Always, always.
0: You're such a good brother. Well, happy birthday to Suge.
1: Thank you.
0: You're welcome. Bye. 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
2: Patricia Banks.
0: You got a birthday shout-out you want to give Miss Patricia Banks?
2: Well, today is my 42nd birthday. I'm alive and thriving. That is my good news.
0: Well, happy birthday, Miss Patricia Banks.
2: Thank you.
0: You're welcome. 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Who is this?
3: Hi, this is Rochelle.
0: Hi, Rochelle. Who you want to give a birthday shout out to?
3: I want to send a birthday shout out to my husband, Aaron Sparkman, my hero.
0: Aww.
3: My lover, my friend.
0: I love it. Are you guys doing something special for his birthday today?
3: No, we do something special every day.
0: I love it.

My name is Nivani. I'm all done for today, but tomorrow we are back at it again with your chance to win those advanced screening movie passes to One Night Only and also your tickets. You don't want to miss this show. October the 6th, Doja Cat and Lotto at the T-Mobile Center. So if you want it, come get it. Just not right now. Tomorrow at 4 o'clock. Okay? Okay. My Girl Just Live is up next. I will talk to you tomorrow.

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